break your heart, gullible clown. 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

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And all these voices stop sometimes. How to rest, stop it. Big mouth, I need to take my time. Why won't they stop? Stop it. Why won't they stop?

0: This is a public service announcement brought to you in part by Slim Shady. The views and events expressed here are totally fucked and are not necessarily the views of anyone. However, the events and suggestions that appear on this album are not to be taken lightly. Children should not partake in the listening of this album with laces in their shoes. Slim Shady is not responsible for your actions. Upon purchasing this album, you have agreed not to try this at home.
1: Anything else?
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This grief has a gravity. 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

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It's too much for me to take. But break it down to this next breath.

0: three notes just happen to be Do, Re, Mi.
1: Do, Re, Mi.
0: Do, Re, Mi, Fa, Sol, La, Ti. Oh, let's see if I can make it easier.

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0: A drop of golden sun.
1: Me.
0: A name I call myself.
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When you read, you begin with

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0: 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Oh, oh, oh.
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0: A deer, a female deer.
1: Ray!
0: A drop of golden sun.
1: Me!
0: A name I call myself.

Now, children, do re mi fa so and so on are only the tools we use to build a song. Once you have these notes in your heads, you can sing a million different tunes by mixing them up, like this. So, do, la, fa, mi, do, re. Can you do that?